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Henry Miller. 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Pharoah Sanders. John Coltrane. Alejandro Jodorowsky. Derek Jarman. Talking Heads. Joy Division. Sun Ra. Jack Kerouac. Nick Drake. Paul Auster. Fela Kuti. KLF. Talk Talk.

Jobim, Ivan Lins. Gilberto Gil, Kraftwerk, Jean-Luc Godard, Serge Gainsbourg, Pier Paolo Pasolini, hip hopper, punk rockers, hip hopper.

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All I do is pray.